Blow my whistle, baby. Man, are you crazy? You must be out of your mind.

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Are you with me? 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

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Are you with me? 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

0: 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Are you with me? 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

0: 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So give it to me, give it to me, give it to me.
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0: 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Yeah.
1: Cross my heart, hope to die. This is a ride or die. You can confide in me. There's none to hide, and I swear.
0: Stay solid, never lie to you. 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